0: 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A few isolated showers early on, otherwise partly cloudy through the night. Temperatures into the mid-70s. We'll see upper 80s on Thursday. Some spotty afternoon showers and storms. Mid-70s again Thursday night. Friday, showers and storms scattered in the afternoon. Much more widespread and heavy at times, though, too. This is Precision Weather Meteorologist Phil Spivak for The Beach, 92.7.
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0: 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Partly cloudy, mid-70s through the night. The isolated shower threat early ends, and the next couple of days, the afternoon storms isolated on Thursday afternoon, high upper 80s. They diminish Thursday night, falling into the mid-70s, and upper 80s again on Friday. Showers much more widespread, could be heavy at times, too. Heat index values over 100. A few more spotty showers and storms Saturday. This is Precision Weather Meteorologist Phil Spivak for The Beach, 92.7.
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0: 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A few isolated showers early on, otherwise partly cloudy through the night. Temperatures into the mid-70s. We'll see upper 80s on Thursday. Some spotty afternoon showers and storms. Mid-70s again Thursday night. Friday, showers and storms scattered in the afternoon. Much more widespread and heavy at times, though, too. This is Precision Weather Meteorologist Phil Spivak for The Beach 92.7. Locals go
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0: 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Partly cloudy, mid-70s through the night. The isolated shower threat early ends, and the next couple of days, the afternoon storms isolated on Thursday afternoon, upper 80s. They diminish Thursday night, falling into the mid-70s, and upper 80s again on Friday. Showers much more widespread, could be heavy at times, too. Heat index values over 100. A few more spotty showers and storms Saturday. This is Precision Weather Meteorologist Phil Spivak for The Beach, 92.7.
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0: 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A few isolated showers early on, otherwise partly cloudy through the night, temperatures into the mid-70s. We'll see upper 80s on Thursday, some spotty afternoon showers and storms, mid-70s again Thursday night. Friday, showers and storms scattered in the afternoon, much more widespread and heavy at times, though, too. This is Precision Weather Meteorologist Phil Spivak for The Beach, 92.7.
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0: 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Partly cloudy, mid-70s through the night. The isolated shower threat early ends. And the next couple of days, the afternoon storms isolated on Thursday afternoon, high upper 80s. They diminish Thursday night, falling into the mid-70s. And upper 80s again on Friday. Showers much more widespread, could be heavy at times, too. Heat index values over 100. A few more spotty showers and storms Saturday. This is Precision Weather Meteorologist Phil Spivak for The Beach, 92.7.
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0: 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A few isolated showers early on, otherwise partly cloudy through the night, temperatures into the mid-70s. We'll see upper 80s on Thursday, some spotty afternoon showers and storms, mid-70s again Thursday night. Friday, showers and storms scattered in the afternoon, much more widespread and heavy at times, though, too. This is Precision Weather Meteorologist Phil Spivak for The Beach, 92.7.
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0: 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Partly cloudy, mid-70s through the night. The isolated shower threat early ends, and the next couple of days, afternoon storms isolated on Thursday afternoon, high upper 80s. They diminish Thursday night, falling into the mid-70s, and upper 80s again on Friday. Showers much more widespread, could be heavy at times, too. Heat index values over 100. A few more spotty showers and storms Saturday. This is Precision Weather Meteorologist Phil Spivak for The Beach, 92.7.
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0: 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A few isolated showers early on, otherwise partly cloudy through the night. Temperatures into the mid-70s. We'll see upper 80s on Thursday. Some spotty afternoon showers and storms. Mid-70s again Thursday night. Friday, showers and storms scattered in the afternoon. Much more widespread and heavy at times, though, too. This is Precision Weather Meteorologist Phil Spivak for The Beach 92.7.
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0: 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Partly cloudy, mid-70s through the night. The isolated shower threat early ends, and the next couple of days, afternoon storms isolated on Thursday afternoon, high upper 80s. They diminish Thursday night, falling into the mid-70s, and upper 80s again on Friday. Showers much more widespread, could be heavy at times, too. Heat index values over 100. A few more spotty showers and storms Saturday. This is Precision Weather Meteorologist Phil Spivak for The Beach, 92.7.
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0: 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A few isolated showers early on, otherwise partly cloudy through the night. Temperatures into the mid-70s. We'll see upper 80s on Thursday. Some spotty afternoon showers and storms. Mid-70s again Thursday night. Friday, showers and storms scattered in the afternoon. Much more widespread and heavy at times, though, too. This is Precision Weather Meteorologist Phil Spivak for The Beach, 92.7.
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1: 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Partly cloudy, mid-70s through the night. The isolated shower threat early ends, and the next couple of days, the afternoon storms isolated on Thursday afternoon, high upper 80s. They diminish Thursday night, falling into the mid-70s, and upper 80s again on Friday. Showers much more widespread, could be heavy at times, too. Heat index values over 100. A few more spotty showers and storms Saturday. This is Precision Weather Meteorologist Phil Spivak for The Beach, 92.7.
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0: 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A few isolated showers early on, otherwise partly cloudy through the night, temperatures into the mid-70s. We'll see upper 80s on Thursday, some spotty afternoon showers and storms, mid-70s again Thursday night. Friday, showers and storms scattered in the afternoon, much more widespread and heavy at times, though, too. This is Precision Weather Meteorologist Phil Spivak for The Beach, 92.7.
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0: 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Partly cloudy, mid-70s through the night. The isolated shower threat early ends, and the next couple of days, the afternoon storms isolated on Thursday afternoon, high upper 80s. They diminish Thursday night, falling into the mid-70s, and upper 80s again on Friday. Showers much more widespread, could be heavy at times, too. Heat index values over 100. A few more spotty showers and storms Saturday. This is Precision Weather Meteorologist Phil Spivak for the Beach 92.7.
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0: 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A few isolated showers early on, otherwise partly cloudy through the night, temperatures into the mid-70s. We'll see upper 80s on Thursday, some spotty afternoon showers and storms, mid-70s again Thursday night. Friday, showers and storms scattered in the afternoon, much more widespread and heavy at times, though, too. This is Precision Weather Meteorologist Phil Spivak for The Beach, 92.7.
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0: 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Partly cloudy, mid-70s through the night. The isolated shower threat early ends, and the next couple of days, the afternoon storms isolated on Thursday afternoon, high upper 80s. They diminish Thursday night, falling into the mid-70s, and upper 80s again on Friday. Showers much more widespread, could be heavy at times, too. Heat index values over 100, a few more spotty showers and storms Saturday. This is Precision Weather Meteorologist Phil Spivak for The Beach, 92.7.
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1: 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A few isolated showers early on, otherwise partly cloudy through the night. Temperatures into the mid-70s. We'll see upper 80s on Thursday. Some spotty afternoon showers and storms. Mid-70s again Thursday night. Friday, showers and storms scattered in the afternoon. Much more widespread and heavy at times, though, too. This is Precision Weather Meteorologist Phil Spivak for The Beach 92.7.
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0: 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Partly cloudy, mid-70s through the night. The isolated shower threat early ends. And the next couple of days, the afternoon storms isolated on Thursday afternoon, high upper 80s. They diminished Thursday night, falling into the mid-70s. And upper 80s again on Friday. Showers much more widespread, could be heavy at times, too. Heat index values over 100. A few more spotty showers and storms Saturday. This is Precision Weather Meteorologist Phil Spivak for The Beach, 92.7.
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0: 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Spotty showers and thunderstorms, upper 80s this afternoon. Isolated showers or storms tonight, mid-70s. Partly sunny, spotty showers and storms, upper 80s to near 90 tomorrow. Spotty showers and storms Saturday. This is Precision Weather Meteorologist Russ Murley for the beach, 92.7.
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0: 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Golden Lion, the king of the beach.
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0: Good morning. Thunder, lightning, rain, and a leaky roof. 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Spotty showers and thunderstorms, upper 80s this afternoon. Isolated showers or storms, mid-70s tonight. Partly sunny with spotty showers and storms, 87 to 91 tomorrow. A few more spotty showers and thunderstorms near 90 Saturday. This is Precision Weather Meteorologist Russ Murley for the beach, 92.7.
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1: 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Spotty showers and thunderstorms, upper 80s this afternoon. Isolated showers or storms tonight, mid-70s. Partly sunny, spotty showers and storms, upper 80s to near 90 tomorrow. Spotty showers and storms Saturday. This is Precision Weather Meteorologist Russ Murley for the beach, 92.7.
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5: 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Here's what's happening this Friday, September 4th. Nate Utley will be at JB's Fish Camp, 4 p.m. Jesse Abbey will be at the Crabbies in Daytona, 5 p.m. Chad Yates will be at the Crabbies in New Smyrna, 5 p.m. Bradford Buckley will be at the Orman Garage Brewery, 6 p.m. Ashley Estevez Duo will be at Tailgaters in Edgewater, 6 p.m. Rich Ford will be at Riverside Johnny's Daytona, 6 p.m. Sober Cafe will be at Tortuga's Florida Kitchen, 6 p.m. Lucky will be at Big Tuna's in Daytona, 6 p.m. Adam Floyd will be at Kona Tiki Bar, 7 p.m. Our Friends Electric will be at Beachside Tavern, 9 p.m. And finally, Stereo FM will be at Cafe Da Vinci, 9 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

0: 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Spotty showers and thunderstorms, upper 80s this afternoon. Isolated showers or storms, mid-70s tonight. Partly sunny with spotty showers and storms, 87 to 91 tomorrow. A few more spotty showers and thunderstorms near 90 Saturday. This is Precision Weather Meteorologist Russ Murley for the beach, 92.7.
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0: 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Spotty showers and thunderstorms, upper 80s this afternoon. Isolated showers or storms tonight, mid-70s. Partly sunny, spotty showers and storms, upper 80s to near 90 tomorrow. Spotty showers and storms Saturday. This is Precision Weather Meteorologist Russ Murley for the Beach 92.7.
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2: 2 weeks from tomorrow, Flagler County's household hazardous waste site on Old Kings Road will be closed. This concerns resident Melanie Thompson, and she was at Flagler County's commissioners meeting yesterday to get answers.
3: I see chemicals and pesticides, computer monitors, old TVs are going to be put in the trash because nobody's going to wait or even know what to do with the stuff.
2: Commissioner Greg Hansen responded.
4: We're looking maybe 3 or 4 times a year, have a dump day.
2: The future of the Flagler County household hazardous waste site and its possible hours of operation are still being hashed out by the interim county administrator. Here's Commissioner Andy Dance.
5: Adam is busy working out the final details on how we're going to do the amnesty days. My hope is that we just don't keep it to Old Kings, but we scatter it so that it's convenient to all parts of the county.
2: From the WNZF Newsroom, I'm Liz Ryan.
6: Traffic Watch is a service of Chanfro & Chanfro, your auto accident experts at Flagler Executive Airport and Daytona Beach. Just one minor problem on southbound I-95 working already this morning. It's just off to the right shoulder as you approach Palm Coast Parkway, the southbound lanes of I-95. Now, again, they're off to the right shoulder, so all lanes should be open, but be aware of that emergency activity there. I'm Jared Cirillo.
7: 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Here's what's happening this Friday, September 4th. Nate Utley will be at JB's Fish Camp, 4 p.m. Jesse Abbey will be at the Crabbies in Daytona, 5 p.m. Chad Yates will be at the Crabbies in New Smyrna, 5 p.m. Bradford Buckley will be at the Orman Garage Brewery, 6 p.m. Ashley Estevez Duo will be at Tailgaters in Edgewater, 6 p.m. Rich Ford will be at Riverside Johnny's Daytona, 6 p.m. Sober Cafe will be at Tortuga's Florida Kitchen, 6 p.m. Lucky will be at Big Tuna's in Daytona, 6 p.m. Adam Floyd will be at Kona Tiki Bar, 7 p.m. Our Friends Electric will be at Beachside Tavern, 9 p.m. And finally, Stereo FM will be at Cafe Da Vinci, 9 p.m. For more information, feel free to download the Static Live app. It's free at staticlive.app. Beach 92.7.
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0: Traffic Watch is a service of Shanfro & Shanfro, your auto accident experts at Flagler Executive Airport in Daytona Beach. Traffic's still looking pretty good all across Flagler County and even down into northern Volusia County. A little bit of congestion in the Daytona Beach area, the eastbound side of International Speedway Boulevard, between, it looks like, Williamson Boulevard and Clyde Morris. But all lanes should be open. There's definitely no reports of any accidents or lane closures. I'm Jared Cirillo.
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1: 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Spotty showers and thunderstorms, upper 80s this afternoon. Isolated showers or storms, mid-70s tonight. Partly sunny with spotty showers and storms, 87 to 91 tomorrow. A few more spotty showers and thunderstorms near 90 Saturday. This is Precision Weather Meteorologist Russ Murley for the beach, 92.7.
2: Traffic Watch is a service of Chanfro & Chanfro, your auto accident experts at Flagler Executive Airport and Daytona Beach. Just one minor problem on southbound I-95 working already this morning. It's just off to the right shoulder as you approach Palm Coast Parkway, the southbound lanes of I-95. Now, again, they're off to the right shoulder, so all lanes should be open, but be aware of that emergency activity there. I'm Jared Cirillo.
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0: 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Spotty showers and thunderstorms, upper 80s this afternoon. Isolated showers or storms tonight, mid-70s. Partly sunny, spotty showers and storms, upper 80s to near 90 tomorrow. Spotty showers and storms Saturday. This is Precision Weather Meteorologist Russ Murley for the Beach, 92.7.
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2: 186,276 square foot large box retailer. I sold on the south side of Sierra 100, just west of the BJ's site.
3: Palm Coast City Council approved the Flagler Landing site plan on Tuesday night. Michael Hansen with Palm Coast Community Development says the project has changed several times since it was first submitted in February. The property was annexed into Palm Coast about a year ago and went through land use and zoning changes before reaching this stage.
2: There is substantial areas for future outparcel development as well. There's approximately 890 parking spaces. This northeast parcel will be a fuel station with future outparcel development on Sierra 100.
3: The Walmart will anchor the development with additional businesses planned around it. A fuel station is also planned, but that will require a separate application and approval. From the WNZF Newsroom, I'm Erica Fox.
4: 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Traffic's still looking pretty good all across Flagler County and even down into northern Volusia County. A little bit of congestion in the Daytona Beach area, the eastbound side of International Speedway Boulevard, between, it looks like, Williamson Boulevard and Clyde Morris. But all lanes should be open. There's definitely no reports of any accidents or lane closures. I'm Jared Cirillo.
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0: 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Had word of fairly minor accidents on southbound I-95, about a half a mile north before Palm Coast Parkway. Maybe some cleanup left over there, but they should be moved off to the right shoulder. I'm not seeing any major disruptions there. The eastbound lanes of International Speedway Boulevard, though, about a 5 to 6 minute delay from LPGA Boulevard over to the connection with I-95. But all lanes should be open. I'm Jared Cirillo reporting.
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0: Good morning. Thunder, lightning, rain, and a leaky roof. 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Spotty showers and thunderstorms, upper 80s this afternoon. Isolated showers or storms, mid-70s tonight. Partly sunny with spotty showers and storms, 87 to 91 tomorrow. A few more spotty showers and thunderstorms near 90 Saturday. This is Precision Weather Meteorologist Russ Murley for the beach, 92.7.
1: 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Traffic's still looking pretty good all across Flagler County and even down into northern Volusia County. Little bit of congestion in the Daytona Beach area, the eastbound side of International Speedway Boulevard between, it looks like, Williamson Boulevard and Clyde Morris. But all lanes should be open. There's definitely no reports of any accidents or lane closures. I'm Jared Cirillo.
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Wednesday. Here we go again. Another work day. With that, work with 4Z. I'm reaching 92.7 FM. Your precision weather forecast coming up in less than 15 minutes. We'll get a sneak peek at the holiday weekend ahead. It's Ellie Goulding now on the beach. Good morning.

0: hoping for bright, sunshiny days heading into the holiday weekend. Your precision weather forecast here will give us a sneak peek at what Mother Nature has in store for the Labor Day weekend. So check that out along with a 60-second check of Flagler's local news. Beach music on the way from Sabrina Carpenter, some Alanis Morissette, and your request too by text 386-244-9275.
1: 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Spotty showers and thunderstorms, upper 80s this afternoon. Isolated showers or storms tonight, mid-70s. Partly sunny, spotty showers and storms, upper 80s to near 90 tomorrow. Spotty showers and storms Saturday. This is Precision Weather Meteorologist Russ Murley for the Beach, 92.7.
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0: Carpenter at work with Laura Z on Beach 92.7 FM. So we always talk about how vinyl making a comeback, but now it looks like CDs also making a comeback. 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

0: 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Thursday morning, September 3rd. Who is celebrating a birthday today? Well, happy birthday today to Jackie Schmidt. Also, happy birthday to Paul Smith. Hope you both have a super fantastic, awesome birthday. Big plans for the weekend ahead, too, heading into the Labor Day weekend and maybe some birthday celebrations, too. Hey, if you two are blowing out the birthday candles today, a very happy birthday from your friends here at Beach 92.7 FM. And if you know somebody celebrating a birthday this weekend, text me now. 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
1: 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Spotty showers and thunderstorms, upper 80s this afternoon. Isolated showers or storms, mid-70s tonight. Partly sunny with spotty showers and storms, 87 to 91 tomorrow. A few more spotty showers and thunderstorms near 90 Saturday. This is Precision Weather Meteorologist Russ Murley for the Beach, 92.7.
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0: Lucy and Cara at work with Laura Z on Beach 92.7 FM. And hey, if you are trying to figure out what you're doing this holiday weekend, be sure to keep it here on the beach. Sean will drop by in just a bit with the Static Live update, which is a full rundown on where to catch all of your favorite local bands playing throughout the Fun Coast.
1: 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All About Price, North State Street, Pinnell. Spotty showers and thunderstorms, upper 80s this afternoon. Isolated showers or storms tonight, mid-70s. Partly sunny, spotty showers and storms, upper 80s to near 90 tomorrow. Spotty showers and storms Saturday. This is Precision Weather Meteorologist Russ Murley for the Beach 92.7.
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3: 2 weeks from tomorrow, Flagler County's household hazardous waste site on Old Kings Road will be closed. This concerns resident Melanie Thompson, and she was at Flagler County's commissioners meeting yesterday to get answers.
4: I see chemicals and pesticides, computer monitors, old TVs are going to be put in the trash because nobody's going to wait or even know what to do with the stuff.
3: Commissioner Greg Hansen responded.
5: We're looking maybe 3 or 4 times a year, have a dump day.
3: The future of the Flagler County Household Hazardous Waste Site and its possible hours of operation are still being hashed out by the interim county administrator. Here's Commissioner Andy Dance.
6: Adam is busy working out the final details on how we're going to do amnesty days. My hope is that we just don't keep it to Old Kings, but we scatter it so that it's convenient to all parts of the county.
3: From the WNZF Newsroom, I'm Liz Ryan.
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0: in the country for now a record-breaking 20th week in a row. 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
1: 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Spotty showers and thunderstorms, upper 80s this afternoon. Isolated showers or storms, mid-70s tonight. Partly sunny with spotty showers and storms, 87 to 91 tomorrow. A few more spotty showers and thunderstorms near 90 Saturday. This is Precision Weather Meteorologist Russ Murley for the Beach, 92.7.
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1: 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Spotty showers and thunderstorms, upper 80s this afternoon. Isolated showers or storms tonight, mid 70s. Partly sunny, spotty showers and storms, upper 80s to near 90 tomorrow. Spotty showers and storms Saturday. This is Precision Weather Meteorologist Russ Murley for the Beach 92.7.
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3: 186,276 square foot large box retailer. I sold on the south side of Sayro 100, just west of the BJ site.
4: Palm Coast City Council approved the Flagler Landing site plan on Tuesday night. Michael Hansen with Palm Coast Community Development says the project has changed several times since it was first submitted in February. The property was annexed into Palm Coast about a year ago and went through land use and zoning changes before reaching this stage.
3: There is substantial areas or future outparcel development as well. There's approximately 890 parking spaces. This northeast parcel will be a fuel station with future outparcel development on Sayro 100.
4: The Walmart will anchor the development with additional businesses planned around it. A fuel station is also planned, but that will require a separate application and approval. From the WNZF Newsroom, I'm Erica Fox.
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0: Twins and Lose Control. It's At Work with Laura Z on Beach 92.7 FM. How many of you think you spend way too much time on your phones? Just imagine what you can do if you weren't attached to your phone. A Pew Research Center survey of close to 10,000 U.S. adults found that just over half of Americans believe they spend too much time on their smartphones. Younger adults are most likely to feel this way. 70% of those under 30, two-thirds of adults ages 30 to 49 say their use is extensive. About one in four adults report being on their phone almost constantly, and while some have tried to cut back in the past year, they have been extremely unsuccessful.
1: I always get the same thing, and it's the pescatore, and I don't deviate. It's Wednesday. We always come here for Wine Wednesday. I love dessert, and I always get the cannolis. They're amazing.
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1: 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Spotty showers and thunderstorms, upper 80s this afternoon. Isolated showers or storms, mid-70s tonight. Partly sunny with spotty showers and storms, 87 to 91 tomorrow. A few more spotty showers and thunderstorms near 90 Saturday. This is Precision Weather Meteorologist Russ Murley for the Beach, 92.7.
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0: So how many of you are eating a sandwich for lunch right now? Well, new data revealing the most popular sandwiches across the country, like turkey sandwiches preferred in 7 states, grilled cheese number 1 in another 7. 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
1: 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All About Price, North State Street, Pinnell. Spotty showers and thunderstorms, upper 80s this afternoon. Isolated showers or storms tonight, mid-70s. Partly sunny, spotty showers and storms, upper 80s to near 90 tomorrow. Spotty showers and storms Saturday. This is Precision Weather Meteorologist Russ Murley for the Beach, 92.7.
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4: 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Here's what's happening this Friday, September 4th. Nate Utley will be at JB's Fish Camp, 4 p.m. Jesse Abbey will be at the Krabby's in Daytona, 5 p.m. Chad Yates will be at the Krabby's in New Smyrna, 5 p.m. Bradford Buckley will be at the Ormond Garage Brewery, 6 p.m. Ashley Estevez Duo will be at Tailgaters in Edgewater, 6 p.m. Rich Ford will be at Riverside Johnny's Daytona, 6 p.m. Sober Cafe will be at Tortuga's Florida Kitchen, 6 p.m. Lucky will be at Big Tuna's in Daytona, 6 p.m. Adam Floyd will be at Kona Tiki Bar, 7 p.m. Our Friends Electric will be at Beachside Tavern, 9 p.m. And finally, Stereo FM will be at Cafe Da Vinci, 9 p.m. For more information, feel free to download the Static Live app. It's free at staticlive.app. Beach 92.7.
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1: Ed Sheeran on Beach 92.7 FM. At work with Laura Z in the studio, the founder of the 9/11 Memorial Climb here in Flagler County, Lacey Martin. Thank you so much for stopping by during lunch today. So great to see you.
2: Hi, Laura. Thanks for having me.
1: Now, I really appreciate you stopping by because I know how busy you are, especially this is like the home stretch getting into the event next Friday on 9/11, the anniversary of 9/11, the Memorial Stair Climb. How did this come about?
2: 25 years ago, the tragedy happened, and I mean, I was only in sixth grade, so for me, I knew it was going to be big, but unfortunately, our children are not learning about it or hearing about it like we did as kids, so I wanted to make sure there was an avenue for children and people to come together and still be able to pay tribute, come together as a community, be patriots. It's so emotional. It's so patriotic. The national anthem, the flyovers, the flags, everyone hugging each other. It's just so emotional and so worth it.
1: And it's so wonderful to see how it's grown. How many participants did you have that first year?
2: 12.
1: And how many are you looking forward to next week?
2: Okay, well, as of this morning, about 400, so don't even.
1: That is incredible. Now, you don't have to register in advance, but it does help you, right?
2: It does. It does. And if you don't want to climb the 110 flights of stairs, please, you do not have to. Come to the ceremony. Ceremony starts at 8:15. It's absolutely beautiful. You'll be out of there before 9 a.m. The climbers will do 110 flights of stairs completely separate from the ceremony. You can do either. Mm-hmm. And it's all free.
1: And I love that part. You said that it's free, so mm-hmm. you don't have to pay to participate.
2: No.
1: But you do collect donations.
2: I do.
1: And that is going to help our community in what way?
2: We are going to be providing scholarships to our future first responders, whether it be EMT, firefighter, law enforcement, FBI, nursing, anything health-related, anything first responders.
1: Okay.
2: We're here for it.
1: Quick rundown. Where and when is this happening on September 11th?
2: Friday morning at the Hammock Beach Golf Resort and Spa, 200 Ocean Crest Drive, 8:15 for the ceremony, 8:46 for the climb. If you need more information, 911memorialclimb.com.
1: Boom. Love it, Lacey. Congratulations.
2: Thank you.
1: On just, it's, it again is so incredible to hear you talk about it,
2: thank
1: the passion
2: you.
1: That you have behind this and sharing it with our community and to see how, again, how much it has grown.
2: And so, if I can change one person's life, that's all I've ever wanted.
1: And that's what it's all about. Thank yes. you so much, Lacey. Good luck.
2: Thank you.
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0: 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This, not ordinary, out of the ordinary. According to a new report, 23% of dog owners say they would try their dog's food without hesitation. 16% would try it only once out of curiosity. Where do you fall? Have you tried your dog's food? Ooh, I can't even smell it or touch it.
1: 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Spotty showers and thunderstorms, upper 80s this afternoon. Isolated showers or storms, mid-70s tonight. Partly sunny with spotty showers and storms, 87 to 91 tomorrow. A few more spotty showers and thunderstorms near 90 Saturday. This is Precision Weather Meteorologist Russ Hurley for the Beach 92.7.
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0: Taylor Swift at work with Laura Z on Beach 92.7 FM. Just a few weeks away from the kickoff of the new season, City Repertory Theater kicking things off with the Broadway Classic Company live on stage here in Palm Coast. 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
1: 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All About Price, North State Street, Pinnell. Spotty showers and thunderstorms, upper 80s this afternoon. Isolated showers or storms tonight, mid 70s. Partly sunny, spotty showers and storms, upper 80s to near 90 tomorrow. Spotty showers and storms Saturday. This is Precision Weather Meteorologist Russ Murley for the Beach 92.7.
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3: 2 weeks from tomorrow, Flagler County's household hazardous waste site on Old Kings Road will be closed. This concerns resident Melanie Thompson, and she was at Flagler County's commissioners meeting yesterday to get answers.
4: I see chemicals and pesticides, computer monitors, old TVs are going to be put in the trash because nobody's going to wait or even know what to do with the stuff.
3: Commissioner Greg Hansen responded.
5: We're looking maybe 3 or 4 times a year, have a dump day.
3: The future of the Flagler County Household Hazardous Waste Site and its possible hours of operation are still being hashed out by the interim county administrator. Here's Commissioner Andy Dance.
6: Adam is busy working out the final details on how we're going to do the amnesty days. My hope is that we just don't keep it to Old Kings, but we scatter it so that it's convenient to all parts of the county.
3: From the WNZF Newsroom, I'm Liz Ryan.
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0: It's our Great Lorizzi on Beach 92.7 FM. OMG, have you seen the lineup of shows for this upcoming season at the Fitzgerald Performing Arts Center? They kick things off October 30th with American Sirens and Heartthrob doing an 80s night. And it's actually also a big fundraiser and support for the Pink on Parade 5K and that whole effort. They've got a Michael Bublé night. They've got Earth, Wind & Fire night coming. Voices of Rock, the Doo-Wop Project, an ABBA tribute, a Bee Gees tribute. The Bronx Wanderers are back, and also the Sounds of Soul. It is going to be an incredible... Oh, wait, hang on. The Boss Project for fans of Bruce Springsteen. You don't want to miss the shows coming to the Fitzgerald's Performing Arts Center. Again, quite a gem here in Flagler County. Tickets are on sale now for this upcoming season, so don't miss out. 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
3: 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Here's what's happening this Friday, September 4th. Nate Utley will be at JB's Fish Camp, 4 p.m. Jesse Abbey will be at the Crabby's in Daytona, 5 p.m. Chad Yates will be at the Crabby's in New Smyrna, 5 p.m. Bradford Buckley will be at the Orman Garage Brewery, 6 p.m. Ashley Estevez Duo will be at Tailgaters in Edgewater, 6 p.m. Rich Ford will be at Riverside Johnny's Daytona, 6 p.m. Sober Cafe will be at Tortuga's Florida Kitchen, 6 p.m. Lucky will be at Big Tuna's in Daytona, 6 p.m. Adam Floyd will be at Kona Tiki Bar, 7 p.m. Our Friends Electric will be at Beachside Tavern, 9 p.m. And finally, Stereo FM will be at Cafe Da Vinci, 9 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
1: 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Spotty showers and thunderstorms, upper 80s this afternoon. Isolated showers or storms, mid-70s tonight. Partly sunny with spotty showers and storms, 87 to 91 tomorrow. A few more spotty showers and thunderstorms near 90 Saturday. This is Precision Weather Meteorologist Russ Murley for the Beach, 92.7.
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1: 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Spotty showers and thunderstorms, upper 80s this afternoon. Isolated showers or storms tonight, mid-70s. Partly sunny, spotty showers and storms, upper 80s to near 90 tomorrow. Spotty showers and storms Saturday. This is Precision Weather Meteorologist Russ Murley for the Beach, 92.7.
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3: 186,276 square foot large box retailer. Nestled on the south side of Sierra 100, just west of the BJ site.
4: Palm Coast City Council approved the Flagler Landing site plan on Tuesday night. Michael Hansen with Palm Coast Community Development says the project has changed several times since it was first submitted in February. The property was annexed into Palm Coast about a year ago and went through land use and zoning changes before reaching this stage.
3: There is substantial areas for future outparcel development as well. There's approximately 890 parking spaces. This northeast parcel will be a fuel station with future outparcel development on Sierra 100.
4: The Walmart will anchor the development with additional businesses planned around it. A fuel station is also planned, but that will require a separate application and approval. From the WNZF Newsroom, I'm Erica Fox.
5: 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Here's what's happening this Friday, September 4th. Nate Utley will be at JB's Fish Camp, 4 p.m. Jesse Abbey will be at the Crabbies in Daytona, 5 p.m. Chad Yates will be at the Crabbies in New Smyrna, 5 p.m. Bradford Buckley will be at the Orman Garage Brewery, 6 p.m. Ashley Estevez Duo will be at Tailgaters in Edgewater, 6 p.m. Rich Ford will be at Riverside Johnny's Daytona, 6 p.m. Sober Cafe will be at Tortuga's Florida Kitchen, 6 p.m. Lucky will be at Big Tuna's in Daytona, 6 p.m. Adam Floyd will be at Kona Tiki Bar, 7 p.m. Our Friends Electric will be at Beachside Tavern, 9 p.m. And finally, Stereo FM will be at Cafe Da Vinci, 9 p.m. For more information, feel free to download the Static Live app. It's free at staticlive.app. Beach 92.7.
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0: Loser and Too Sweet. 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Stick around. Beach music on the way from the Fugees next. And we're still waiting to see if the rumors are true. Lauryn Hill and Wyclef Jean are performing and hinting at maybe a new album in the works.
1: 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We do screen systems, too. 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
1: 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Spotty showers and thunderstorms, upper 80s this afternoon. Isolated showers or storms, mid-70s tonight. Partly sunny with spotty showers and storms, 87 to 91 tomorrow. A few more spotty showers and thunderstorms near 90 Saturday. This is Precision Weather Meteorologist Russ Murley for the beach, 92.7.
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Today's Did You Know's coming up in less than 15 minutes. And speaking of Did You Know's, did you know Ed Sheeran, one of the writers on this next track with Alicia Keys? It's Underdog on the Beach.

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1: 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Time for your fun facts of the day. Time for the Did You Know? Is our five random facts for a Thursday afternoon. Starting with number one. Did you know some cats seem unusually interested in melons and certain fruits because the fruit contains an amino acid that smells like meat to them? Did you know the dance scene for the ending of Footloose originally slow motion, but test audiences felt so cheated that the studio paid $250,000 to reshoot the scene just 6 weeks before the movie opened? Did you know you're more likely to get hurt at work on a Monday than any other day of the week? Fridays, fewest injuries, maybe because a lot of people skip out on Fridays. Did you know owls cannot move their eyes? Their eyes are not balls, but cylinders that are held in place by bones. Finally, did you know horses can't vomit? Neither can many rodents, including rats.
2: 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Spotty showers and thunderstorms, upper 80s this afternoon. Isolated showers or storms tonight, mid-70s. Partly sunny, spotty showers and storms, upper 80s to near 90 tomorrow. Spotty showers and storms Saturday. This is Precision Weather Meteorologist Russ Murley for the Beach 92.7.
3: 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The Professional Women of Flagler County is holding its annual business expo tomorrow. 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
3: Money raised through PWFC events supports programs including its Go Girl grant. 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
5: I'm Lisa Buckman. 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Traffic is slow on I-4 westbound near the Tomoka River. You're going to find some smoke in the area there. Heavy traffic along US 92, especially through the construction zone. I-95 rolling incident free. 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
7: 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Here's what's happening this Friday, September 4th. Nate Utley will be at JB's Fish Camp, 4 p.m. Jesse Abbey will be at the Crabby's in Daytona, 5 p.m. Chad Yates will be at the Crabby's in New Smyrna, 5 p.m. Bradford Buckley will be at the Orman Garage Brewery, 6 p.m. Ashley Estevez Duo will be at Tailgaters in Edgewater, 6 p.m. Rich Ford will be at Riverside Johnny's Daytona, 6 p.m. Sober Cafe will be at Tortuga's Florida Kitchen, 6 p.m. Lucky will be at Big Tuna's in Daytona, 6 p.m. Adam Floyd will be at Kona Tiki Bar, 7 p.m. Our Friends Electric will be at Beachside Tavern, 9 p.m. And finally, Stereo FM will be at Cafe Da Vinci, 9 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

0: Sharon and Bad Habits at Work with Laura Z on Beach and 92.7 FM. Can you believe it? Florida, not the number one state to grow old in. There's a new ranking of the best states to grow old. They are looking at things like the number of residents 75 or older, hospital beds, life expectancy, nursing homes, availability of nurses, the cost of nursing care. Number one is Hawaii. Number two on the list is Florida, followed by Jersey, Massachusetts, and New York.
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1: 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Spotty showers and thunderstorms, upper 80s this afternoon. Isolated showers or storms, mid 70s tonight. Partly sunny with spotty showers and storms, 87 to 91 tomorrow. A few more spotty showers and thunderstorms near 90 Saturday. This is Precision Weather Meteorologist Russ Murley for the Beach 92.7.
2: I'm Lisa Buffman. 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We have an accident on Williamson Boulevard over at International Speedway Boulevard, so expect some delays in that area. I-4 westbound near Tomoka River, we've got some smoke in the area there. This traffic update brought to you by Shantro and Shantro, your local auto accident experts, with offices at the Flagler Executive Airport and Daytona Beach.
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0: 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Spotty showers and thunderstorms, upper 80s this afternoon. Isolated showers or storms tonight, mid-70s. Partly sunny, spotty showers and storms, upper 80s to near 90 tomorrow. Spotty showers and storms Saturday. This is Precision Weather Meteorologist Russ Murley for the Beach, 92.7.
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2: 2 weeks from tomorrow, Flagler County's household hazardous waste site on Old Kings Road will be closed. This concerns resident Melanie Thompson, and she was at Flagler County's commissioners meeting yesterday to get answers.
3: I see chemicals and pesticides, computer monitors, old TVs are going to be put in the trash because nobody's going to wait or even know what to do with their stuff.
2: Commissioner Greg Hansen responded.
4: We're looking maybe 3 or 4 times a year, have a dump day.
2: The future of the Flagler County Household Hazardous Waste Site and its possible hours of operation are still being hashed out by the interim county administrator. Here's Commissioner Andy Dance.
5: Adam is busy working out the final details on how we're going to do the amnesty days. My hope is that we just don't keep it to Old Kings, but we scatter it so that it's convenient to all parts of the county.
2: From the WNZF Newsroom, I'm Liz Ryan.
6: 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Crews are working to clear an accident. Williamson Boulevard at International Speedway Boulevard, a little bit slow in that area. No major problems along 95, the usual slowdowns along US 1. This traffic update brought to you by Shanfro and Shanfro, your local auto accident experts, with offices at the Flagler Executive Airport and Daytona Beach.
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10: 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Here's what's happening this Friday, September 4th. Nate Utley will be at JB's Fish Camp, 4 p.m. Jesse Abbey will be at the Crabbies in Daytona, 5 p.m. Chad Yates will be at the Crabbies in New Smyrna, 5 p.m. Bradford Buckley will be at the Orman Garage Brewery, 6 p.m. Ashley Estevez Duo will be at Tailgaters in Edgewater, 6 p.m. Rich Ford will be at Riverside Johnny's Daytona, 6 p.m. Sober Cafe will be at Tortuga's Florida Kitchen, 6 p.m. Lucky will be at Big Tuna's in Daytona, 6 p.m. Adam Floyd will be at Kona Tiki Bar, 7 p.m. Our Friends Electric will be at Beachside Tavern, 9 p.m. And finally, Stereo FM will be at Cafe Da Vinci, 9 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

0: 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Spotty showers and thunderstorms, upper 80s this afternoon. Isolated showers or storms, mid-70s tonight. Partly sunny with spotty showers and storms, 87 to 91 tomorrow. A few more spotty showers and thunderstorms near 90 Saturday. This is Precision Weather Meteorologist Russ Murley for the beach, 92.7.
1: I'm Lisa Buckman. 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
2: Traffic is building along I-4 headed westbound. You're going to find it slow along US 92. We're clearing an accident at Williamson and International Speedway Boulevard. No major problems along US 1.
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0: 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Spotty showers and thunderstorms, upper 80s this afternoon. Isolated showers or storms tonight, mid-70s. Partly sunny, spotty showers and storms, upper 80s to near 90 tomorrow. Spotty showers and storms Saturday. This is Precision Weather Meteorologist Russ Murley for The Beach, 92.7.
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2: 186,276 square foot large box retailer. I sold on the south side of State Road 100, just west of the BJ site.
3: Palm Coast City Council approved a Flagler Landing site plan on Tuesday night. Michael Hansen with Palm Coast Community Development says the project has changed several times since it was first submitted in February. The property was annexed into Palm Coast about a year ago and went through land use and zoning changes before reaching this stage.
2: There is substantial areas or future outparcel development as well. There's approximately 890 parking spaces. This northeast parcel will be a fuel station with future outparcel development on State Road 100.
3: The Walmart will anchor the development with additional businesses planned around it. A fuel station is also planned, but that will require a separate application and approval. From the WNZF Newsroom, I'm Erica Fox.
4: I'm Lisa Buckman. This traffic update brought to you by Daytona Dodge Chrysler Jeep and Ram in the Daytona Auto Mall, where we won't waste your time or money. Still have that accident over on Williamson Boulevard at International Speedway Boulevard. Over on I-4, it's a little bit slow westbound. The usual slowdowns along State Road 100. This traffic update brought to you by Shanfro and Shanfro, your local auto accident experts, with offices at the Flagler Executive Airport and Daytona Beach.
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0: 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Spotty showers and thunderstorms, upper 80s this afternoon. Isolated showers or storms, mid-70s tonight. Partly sunny with spotty showers and storms, 87 to 91 tomorrow. A few more spotty showers and thunderstorms near 90 Saturday. This is Precision Weather Meteorologist Russ Murley for the beach, 92.7.
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2: 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Watch for some slowdowns along the Belcher Parkway near Royal Palms.
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1: 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Isolated showers or thunderstorms, mid-70s overnight tonight. Partly sunny with spotty showers and thunderstorms, upper 80s to near 90 on Friday. Isolated showers Friday night, mid-70s. Spotty showers and thunderstorms, near 90 on Saturday. This is Precision Weather Meteorologist Russ Murley for the Beach, 92.7.
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0: 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It may be a leftover shower or thunderstorm overnight tonight, mid-70s. Partly sunny with spotty showers and storms Friday, 87 to 91. Isolated showers Friday night, mid-70s. Spotty showers and thunderstorms Saturday, 88 to 92. Lots of sun Sunday. This is Precision Weather Meteorologist Russ Murley for the beach, 92.7.
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0: 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Isolated showers or thunderstorms, mid-70s overnight tonight. Partly sunny with spotty showers and thunderstorms, upper 80s to near 90 on Friday. Isolated showers Friday night, mid-70s. Spotty showers and thunderstorms, near 90 on Saturday. This is Precision Weather Meteorologist Russ Murley for the beach, 92.7.
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0: 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It may be a leftover shower or thunderstorm overnight tonight, mid-70s. Partly sunny with spotty showers and storms Friday, 87 to 91. Isolated showers Friday night, mid-70s. Spotty showers and thunderstorms Saturday, 88 to 92. Lots of sun Sunday. This is Precision Weather Meteorologist Russ Murley for the beach, 92.7.
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